0: 1900hits.com.
1: The 90s.
2: 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It is so big. She looks like one of those rap guys' girlfriends. Who understands those rap guys? They only talk to her because she looks like a total prostitute, okay? I mean, her butt is just so

0: Fish and
1: Herbert. 100hits.com.
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0: This ain't no disco. It ain't no country club either.